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0: Listen, you know, I think probably one of the most important artists that have influenced a lot of the groups in England comes from right here in the
1: right,
0: state.
1: Right, yeah. A lot of these blues musicians and white people picking country music, you know, have influenced everybody. 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
0: I think so. 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
1: Give the fiddler a dram.
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0: Mo Bendy war das, Sioux City Sue. 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

0: Farron Young. 1963 erschien sein Album Aims at the West und von dieser LP gab es Bonanza. 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Hier ist Lorne Greene, Pony Express.
1: Now, look up. Against the sky, see that silhouette of man and pony? You hear the clatter of that fearless, dashing messenger as he goes riding by? That's the Pony Express. Get up there. Come on, Buck. 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Giddy up, giddy up, giddy along, my pony, giddy along. 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Still got 20 miles to town. And none of your foolishness, you're riding for the Pony Express.
2: Giddy up, giddy up, giddy up.
1: Gotta get the mail through.
2: Gotta get the mail through. Pony Express.
1: Gotta get the mail through.
2: Gotta get the mail through. No time for rest.
1: Now listen what I tell you.
2: Gotta get the mail through. Pony Express.
1: I want to be proud of you.
2: Gotta get the mail through. We're riding west.
1: Now come on, Buck. Move. Giddy up, giddy up. Indians are hiding on the trail here. Rattlesnakes, gopher hoes, thunderstorm are coming and it sounds near. 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Nobody'd ever guess you're riding for the Pony Express.
2: Giddy up, giddy up, giddy up.
1: Gotta get the mail through.
2: Gotta get the mail through.
1: Pony Express. Gotta get the mail through.

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Of course, there are some trail tips you might recall to get you through this vexing veil of tears without a fall. Always drink upstream from the herd. 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

0: too long, we settled down and I got myself a job. 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
1: "You should have told me you was married, baby."
0: Then she pulled out her .45 and shot me right between the eyes.

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0: Tja, die Story vom Old Hippie von den Bellamy Brothers. 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If that ain't country.
1: The old man was covered with tattoos and scars. He got some in prison and others in bars. The rest he got working on old junk cars in the daytime. They look like tombstones in our yard, and I never seen him when he wasn't tired and mean. He sold used parts to make ends meet, covered with grease from his head to his feet, cussing the sweat and the Texas heat and mosquitoes. And the neighbors said we live like hicks, but they brung their cars for Paul to fix anyhow. He was veteran proud, tried and true. He'd fought till his heart was black and blue. Didn't know how he'd made it through the hard times. He'd bought our house on a G.I. Bill, but it wasn't worth all he had to kill to get it. He drank Pearl in a can and Jack Daniels Black, chewed tobacco from a mail pouch sack, had an old dog that was trained to attack sometimes. He'd get drunk and mean as a rattlesnake, and there wasn't too much that he would take from a stranger.

knows it. Mama, she's old far beyond her time, from chopping tobacco, and I seen her crying. When blood started flowing from her calloused hand, and it hurt me, she'd just keep working, trying to help the old man to the end of one row and back again, like always. She's been through hell since Junior went to jail. When the lights go out, she ain't never failed to get down on her knees and pray, because she loves him. Told all the neighbors he was off in the war, fighting for freedom. He's good to the core, and she's proud. Now, our place was a graveyard for automobiles. At the end of the porch, there was four stacks of wheels and tires for sale for a dollar or two, cash. There was 50 holes in an old tin roof. Me and my family was living proof. The people who forgot about poor white trash, and if that

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0: always, always with the scooting chair. Scooting chair forward sound. Hey-o. I guess coming back in from a break. I should put it on a sample. And yeah, I guess even when I don't scoot my chair forward, I can still have the burp. Right when we come back from playing music.
1: It's rough in the Longhorn Club. Im Longhorn Club rutschen auch mal die Stühle laut über den Boden.
0: Yeah, you gotta watch out for them chair squeaks. Alright, so welcome back. That last block of music you heard started off with Junior Brown and Names and Addresses. After that was I Can't Go Home Like This from Ray Price. And the last one was Freisign. From the Truck Riders. And yeah, that was my continuation of your just sort of honky tonk thing that you started doing.
1: Yeah, honky tonk that I started doing. Und dann gab es aber auch Banjo.
0: Yeah, I think that's for this show tonight. That's the first of many inadvertent banjo burners.
1: Uh-huh.
0: That I sort of put together. I was
1: so
0: going for something totally different, but it was suddenly like, wait, there's a lot of these tracks have incredibly burner banjo lines in them.
1: Okay, ich glaube, dann ist der erste Song von meinem nächsten Set schon ein ganz guter Einstieg oder eine ganz gute Weiterführung von dem Banjo-Thema. I have a really good one to start off my next set then.
0: Inadvertent banjo burner evening. What we have going on here at the Longhorn Club.
1: Yep, nothing wrong with that.
0: So right. Are you ready to take it away, Sarah?
1: Yes, I am.
0: I will turn it down here. Okay. I think, yeah, our mics are still on, but mm-hmm. I know, yeah, we haven't turned them off. Okay, so I'm turning it down like this.

0: And we're back. That last track you heard was Roy Orbison with Blue Bayou.
1: Nice one.
0: Such a nice one.
1: Yeah.
0: And before that, also a nice one, a classy song. Patsy Cline, You Belong to Me. It's so classy. The location she sings about, they're so classy. I feel like in a lot of country music today, you know, we're going down to the river, we're going down to the whatever, the shore, we're going to the beach, we're going to the Keys. And she's like, oh, let's go to Algiers and like do this. And it's like, whoa, that is classy, Patsy Cline.
1: That was classy times. Now it's all red dirt and hillbillies and rednecks. Depending on the side of the hills.
0: And the proximity to the Mississippi.
1: Which also, I guess, has an influence on the ratio of banjo to fiddle.
0: And, yeah, no steel guitar in the Appalachian Mountains. Must be too heavy of a thing to drag around in your whatever Appalachian people get around in.
1: Also, you can make more useful stuff.
0: Yeah. Oh, we're in Texas.
1: Ich habe einfach wieder direkt auf Englisch
0: And then you just go.
1: Ich habe einfach direkt wieder Englisch geredet, ohne das zu merken. sorry. Okay. Ich spiele jetzt mal Musik und rede nicht weiter, weil ich überhaupt nicht mehr weiß, welche Sprache ich spreche. I don't even know what language I'm talking anymore, so I'm just gonna play more music.

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Well, he wrote another verse to the song and he sent it to me, and after reading it, I realized that my friend had written the perfect

0: You know it, you love it. That was Murder on Music Row, a duet with Alan Jackson and George Strait from their infamous CMA. It was CMAs, right? Was it the Opry? It was CMAs. Country Music Awards performance. Yeah, they just got right up on that stage in front of Country Music America and did that song live on TV. And hats off to you, boys. And before that, we had Ray Charles and Willie Nelson, Seven Spanish Angels. One of the many, many great Willie Nelson duets.
1: And that was our segment. Unsere erste Rubrik. Duette. Hi, you. Robert, give me a Zeichen, die ich nicht verstehe.
0: Oh, I just had to do something real quick, sorry.
1: Okay.
0: Don't mind the radio show, Bob.
1: I think you had more music for us.
0: I do have more music for you. And here we go, actually.

0: Why? Okay, Mike's on Scoot's chair.
1: I'm gonna put up a sign that says, put your chair before you turn on your mic.
0: I should probably put some felt or something on the bottom of it. And maybe we should turn this bed music down to where we can talk over a little more.
1: Yeah.
0: It's not an actual Longhorn Club. It's just a metaphor. All right, so what you just heard was Arlo Guthrie with City of New Orleans, also popularized by Willie Nelson. It's hard to not play the Willie Nelson version, but you can only play so many Willie Nelson songs in 2 hours. And before that...
1: By law. In Germany.
0: Outside of Texas. No limit inside of Texas. Outside of Texas, there's a limit. So before that was... Oh, Rodney Crowell. With the Long Lonesome Highway song. Rodney Crowell, one of my favorites, I guess, as far as collaborator, songwriter, was guitar player for the Hot Band, which was Emmylou Harris's backing band. And I was watching an Emmylou Harris video, and she did the thing like many musicians do, where she stops and introduces the band. And I had never heard them introduced before, and I was like, oh my god, all those people are super famous. Like, even before that, there were people that played with Elvis. Or two people were in Elvis's band. One of those people was also in Buddy Holly's band. Their drummer was from the West Coast Psychedelic whatever band. That was a cultish psychedelic band in San Francisco in the 60s. And that was their drummer. And he's real good. And I don't think he did much after that. I think he just did the psychedelic stuff, Emmylou Harris's band, and then out. But anyway, he was bandmate of Rodney Crowell that I played there. That was a long tangent.
1: Appreciate it, though. And what else would you do after playing with Emmylou Harris? An event von Emmylou Harris zu spielen ist ja eigentlich so
0: keep das Größte, playing was with man Emmylou Harris. You wouldn't have to stop.
1: True.
0: I guess she could kick you out.
1: Okay, ich glaube, wir haben noch so ein, zwei Songs für euch, bevor wir dann nochmal zurück sind, um uns zu verabschieden. Danke, dass ihr eingeschaltet habt wieder beim Longhorn Club auf countrymusic24.com. Wir sind in 2 Wochen wieder live da, sagen wir jetzt schon mal. 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

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This is her favorite song, you know that, right? So if we play it good and loud, she might get up and dance again. 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Here she comes, here she comes. Left, left, left, right, left.

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Spent my last buck putting gas in my truck. 6 hours driving west, and I'm headed towards the sun. Well, I'm foaming back from my foot to the floor. My motor singing with the sound of the road. 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I can't tell where I'm going, but the music